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How's it going? 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Our Y100 DJC All-Star Jam back at the Tobin Center October 28th. 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
3: First day of fall starts tomorrow, not here. Partly cloudy skies, highs going to be around 95.
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100. We're San Antonio's new country leader. Over the weekend, 300 people auditioned to become a Spurs Jackal. The Jackals opened up 100 spots. What a turnout.

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It's Jenny After Dark. So excited for All-Star Jam October 28th at the Tobin Center. Trey Pinley's coming. He's written a lot of songs for Luke Combs. Family Man on Y100.

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let me tell you, she was the prettiest thing I'd ever seen in a pair of boots. 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

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Can't wait to see this guy at Frostbank Center Saturday night. It's his birthday, too. We should all wear mustaches. Zach Topp, South of Sanity on Y100.

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0: 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Then the third time was in a church.
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18: Defending trans Texans is something we have to do every day.
17: Radical liberal James Tallarico, for they, them, not you. 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

0: 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How'd you get so jaded? 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

0: 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Hot Chili Peppers are co-writers on this song because of the You're My Butterfly Sugar Baby reference. 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

0: What's up, y'all? It's Cole Wetzel. I hear my new song with Ella Langley. Jaded. How'd you get so jaded? I hit up Ella. We got on it. It didn't take us very long to get it whooped. And yeah, it turned out to be a really cool tune.
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0: 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The Y100 DJC Law All-Star Jam. 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
1: Mostly hot and sunny today. Looking at a high of 95. Could feel as hot as 100. Slight chance of rain sitting at about 20% for late this afternoon.
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1: Good morning.
2: Three, come on.
3: Two, here we go. One.
4: I'm looking at today's schedule for the show. I don't know how we're going to do all this.
5: We had to put everything in colors today on today's sheet just so we could keep track of everything going on today.
4: It's going to be like, quick, give away prizes. 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
5: Okay, so the first giveaway, we are doing All-Star Jam tickets earlier than we've ever done them.
4: Right after the dirt, 6:20, we're going to play You Versus Everyone. That's the game where you just have to answer one trivia question. You get it right, tickets are yours. You get it wrong, tickets get stolen by caller number 10.
5: That's at 6:20, right after the dirt, where we can expect what, Jenny?
4: We can expect Ella Langley to tell us to eat gas station taquitos.
5: I've been there, done that.

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1: Real laughs. Real life.
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1: It's Eric and Jenny on San Antonio's new country leader, Y100.

0: 100, San Antonio's new country leader. We're Eric and Jenny.
1: That was John Morgan. He was just at All-Star Jam last year.
0: Yeah.
1: And that song has exploded in just the last year since he was on that stage.
0: So if you went to All-Star Jam last year, now you get to say, I saw him when.
1: And we've got a new lineup this year. We are giving away tickets right after The Dirt. As soon as The Dirt is over, 877-470-5299.
0: And right now in The Dirt, Ella Langley wants you to eat those gas station taquitos.
2: Check this out. Here's what's trending. Online now. Let's get the dirt.
3: May I have some dirt, please?
2: With Eric and Jenny.
0: I had to go to the gas station this morning.
1: Did
0: before
1: you?
0: Work, which is like the middle of the night for us. It's like my nightmare. But I thought about going in and getting food.
1: I go every single morning, and the lady there, she collects those little Jesuses.
0: Uh-huh, those plastic ones that you see around, yeah.
1: And so my kids bought a bunch, and I bring her one every morning.
0: Oh, that's really cute.
1: Here's a little baby Jesus for
0: her. Oh, I'll trade you for a taquito.
1: I want to understand what this taquito thing is.
0: Okay, we'll get to it in just a second, but let's start with Zach Top. He won over the hearts of his audience when he defended a little girl at his show from concert security. Apparently, she was sitting on her dad's shoulders, and security was trying to get her to come down, and Zach stopped his show to do this.
1: Listen to this.

0: he's sitting there playing the song still, and in between the lyrics, he's yelling, "Hey, hey, hey, hey, she's fine.
1: She can sit on his shoulders."
0: That is talent.
1: And everyone was happy except the guy standing behind the guy with the kid on his shoulders. If I were an artist, I would just stop random parts of my song and be like, "Hey, buddy, leave her alone out there," because everybody just goes nuts. Like, we can't see the kid on the guy's shoulders, but right. We're all like, "Good on you, Zach Top."
0: We should have like kid on shoulder sections of concerts.
1: So I was reading some of the comments when I first saw that video, and someone said at a Chris Stapleton concert, they got standing tickets, like the general admission pit tickets,
0: right?
1: Because he thought he was going with his wife, but then his wife got sick, so he brought his daughter. And it's tough to have a kid in the pit with you.
0: Oh, yeah.
1: Because they're small, you know, and they're getting jostled around. So he had her on his shoulders, and some people were giving him side eye, but it was just circumstances. And he said Chris Stapleton's people were so nice, and they came out and brought chairs for them.
0: Whoa, really?
1: Got them water, yeah.
0: Oh, that's awesome. Country music.
1: Some are a little more friendly than others.
0: Looking out for our kids.
1: Mm-hmm. Oscar-winning actor Ke Huy Quan, 55 years old now. You know him from his Oscar and Everything Everywhere All at Once. Also Goonies. He's in Loki. But he got a start when he was 12 years old in Indiana Jones and the Temple of Doom.
0: Oh, is he Short Round? Is that what his name is?
1: I don't know. It's been a long time since I've seen that. So in his new memoir, he recalls that he got a $100,000 residuals check in the mail when he was just a kid.
0: What?
1: He saw his parents opening it up. He came downstairs, saw his parents opening up this check, and they were super happy and like super relieved. And then they told him it was his money. It was like residuals from when he did that movie. And he called it a quiet gesture from Steven Spielberg and George Lucas. Noting that basically no actors get a piece of the movie's profit. It's a hard thing to do, and it's a hard thing to negotiate even now, but they just did it for him when he was a kid, and
0: really?
1: He didn't really know about it, and later he got $100,000 in the mail, and he said it was life-changing for his family.
0: That guy has come back. I mean, he was a kid actor, disappeared for a very long time, and now he's everywhere.
1: That's part of the book, saying he felt like he did so well as a kid, and then it really messed with his head. Like, do they not want me anymore? Was I only good because I was a kid? And then he made a pretty strong comeback.
0: Huge comeback.
1: Ella Langley wants you to eat those gas station taquitos, or at least not be ashamed of it. She stopped down at a recent concert to tell her fans to never be ashamed of the person they were.

0: thing.
1: The person I was is the person who brought me here to be with you?
0: Yeah.
1: Cool. I want to go back and slap that person.
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3: Mostly sunny today and hot once again. Looking at a high of 96 in the Med Center. Could feel as hot as 100. Slight chance of rain sitting at about 20% for late this afternoon.
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0: Y100, San Antonio's new country leader. It's Eric and Jenny.
1: This is the earliest we've ever given away All-Star Jam tickets, Jenny.
0: Someone is going to play you versus everyone. Nice and early, they just have to answer one trivia question correct, and those All-Star Jam tickets are theirs. They'll be going to see Jordan Davis and George Burge,
1: along with Trey Pendley, Frank Ray, Shane Proffitt, Kelsey Hart, all on one stage. And I am blown away by the amount of people on the phone. Let's find today's contestant.
2: You. Versus.
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0: Sandra, you ready to play You Versus Everyone for All-Star Jam tickets?
4: Yes.
1: All right, do you know how the game works?
4: Yes.
1: Okay, so you know it's all riding on you, these All-Star Jam tickets. Have you ever been to an All-Star Jam?
4: No.
1: Ooh. It is an unforgettable night. The lineup is incredible this year, so focus, okay? One trivia question could get you in.
4: Okay.
0: All right, Sandra. Name four planets.
4: Venus, Saturn, Uranus. And Pluto.
0: Wait, I'm going to give you a do-over on that last one.
4: Pluto?
0: That's not a planet.
5: Technically not a planet anymore, but
0: where
5: she's
0: do we live? Where do we live?
4: Earth.
0: Yeah!
5: Jenny hates when people lose. She hates it so much. Congratulations, Sandra. You are going to the Y100 DJC Law All-Star Jam presented by Four Sports Center. You're going to be there October 28th. It's the first time it's been in October at the Tobin Center. Congrats.
4: Awesome. Thank you.
0: You got it. And we've got more All-Star Jam tickets for you to win at 8:20.
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2: 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Traffic check.
14: Road work is still up this morning. Just the left lane gets through on I-35 southbound between Shirts Parkway and Loop 1604. You're backed up from FM 3009, but construction cones have been picked up and all lanes are back open on Loop 410 eastbound at Somerset Road. That's San Antonio traffic. I'm Jason Fossig.
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0: 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It's Eric and Jenny, and we're giving away $1,000 coming up at 7 o'clock. But first, we've got 10 Minute Tune brought to you by Elmer's Home Services.
1: And now, it's time for 10 Minute Tune with Eric and Jenny. 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Then Eric has 10 minutes to give us a song. Can he do it? Will it be any good? Let's see. Take it away, Eric and Jenny.
0: Now we just need your call so you can tell Eric what to sing about. Go ahead, be bossy.
2: Yes, you are the co-writer in this. We have no idea what the song we're about to sing is about. You decide. Call up 877-470-5299. We're going to pick one and turn it into a new song in 10 minutes.
0: Okay, Michael, what should Eric do his 10-minute tune about?
3: Dude, you should make a song about all of the different ways to cook potatoes. Because there are like a bajillion different ways, and every culture has their own different ways. Like, there are so many you can think of, like mashed potatoes, french fries.
0: Hasselback.
3: Like, yeah, there are so many different kinds.
2: Oh, gratin?
3: But like, yeah, au gratin, exactly. There are so many kinds just in America alone, let alone like all the different countries. And so you go on like this little international scavenger hunt.
0: Oh my gosh.
2: Oh my goodness. Great suggestion. Okay, thank you.
0: Claudia, what should Eric sing his 10-minute tune about?
4: Oh my goodness. I am so pregnant, and my husband keeps referring to our unborn child as fetus. And the way that it's just making my brain explode every time he says it. And I'm like, sir, this is your human child that I'm growing inside of my body.
2: Is that a psychological thing? You think he's distancing himself from the baby a little bit?
4: He thinks it's hilarious.
2: Oh, he's doing it because it grosses you out.
0: Because it hits you. Yeah. It's weird. That sounds like a guy thing to do.
2: Do you have one of those words, Jenny? One of those like icky sounding words that hits your ears wrong?
0: Ointment.
2: Well, now that hits my ears wrong. This is a great topic. I actually love the idea of doing a song with the grossest sounding words in the English language.
4: Yeah, fetus is pretty bad.
0: Well, now I don't like the sound of the word fetus, and I've never had a problem with it before. Are you going to do this one?
2: We have to do this one, right?
0: Fetus.
2: There are so many words that are just icky sounding. Let's see if I can combine them all in one song.
0: Is this a good idea?
2: I don't know. We're going to find out in 10 minutes. I got 10 minutes to pull it off. All the pressure is on me. The studio is yours, Jenny.
0: I'm just going to be in here like fetus. Fetus.
2: While applying fetus. Ointment.
0: Ointment.
2: See you in 10 minutes.
1: Y100 weather.
0: Mostly sunny and hot once again today. We're looking at a high of 97 in China Grove. Could feel as hot as 101. Slight chance of rain sitting at about 20% for later this afternoon.
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10: Tallarico supported using taxpayer dollars for sex change surgeries on young children, claimed denying your child's gender identity is abusive, said the trans community needs abortion care too, and even called Jesus a radical feminist and said God is non-binary.
11: Defending Trans Texas is something we have to do every day.
10: But it gets worse. James Tallarico voted to allow biological men access to women's bathrooms in schools and for biological boys to play in girls' sports, saying some things are more important than fair competition in sports.
11: Defending Trans Texas is something we have to do every day.
10: Radical liberal James Tallarico. 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
19: A crash is partially blocking off the entrance ramp downtown on the upper level of I-35 southbound coming on from Main, and now a 45-minute backup through a construction zone. I-35 southbound, one lane gets through between Schertz Parkway and Loop 1604. That's San Antonio traffic. I'm Jason Fossig.
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0: 100, San Antonio's new country leader. It's Eric and Jenny minus Eric because it is Tuesday. That is 10 Minute Tune Day. He's in another studio writing a song about Claudia's suggestion, icky words. We're talking about the M word, you know, M-O-I-S-T. I'm going to let Eric be the one that makes you mad when he actually says it later, along with other words like ointment and splurge, probably. We'll find out when he gets back in here in about 3 minutes on a Y100. Listen if you dare.
1: If you showed up, I wouldn't let you in.

0: set for 10 Minute Tune with Eric and Jenny.
1: Y100, San Antonio's new country leader. It's Eric and Jenny, minus Eric, but he should be back in here any moment. He's been writing his 10-minute tune about Claudia's suggestion, words that just hit your ear funny and you can't stand them. We know M-O-I-S-T is that word for a lot of people, but for Claudia, it's fetus, and she's currently pregnant, and her husband keeps calling the baby a fetus. Hello. Hello, Eric. Are we going to get a song that has both the word fetus and M-O-I-S-T in it?
2: Do you refuse to say moist?
1: I just feel like if people are going to get mad at someone, get mad at you.
2: Oh, they're going to get very mad at this song then. If me saying the word moist makes them angry, then you buckle up.
1: So it doesn't bother me. It just makes me think of cake.
2: That tracks. That absolutely tracks. Okay, now here is the thing. I did a Google search.
1: Okay.
2: And I found the words that are most commonly hitting people's ears wrong.
1: Okay.
2: So I may push away every listener we have at Y100 during this one song.
1: Oh, no.
2: These are the most common icky sounding words to people.
1: Oh, well, I guess
2: all
1: listen
2: in one
1: to
2: song.
1: Hear if your icky word made it.
2: All right. It's going to be in the style of Taylor Swift, Love Story.
1: Aww.
2: Please stick around. Please don't go anywhere. See if you can withstand this torture.

0: Yeah.
1: Oh my gosh. Yeah, those were a bunch of gross ones that I didn't realize I thought were gross. Slurp.
0: Gush is the one that got me. I don't know why.
1: Doily and dripping don't bother me.
0: Yeah, they all bother me now.
1: That was like Love Story Eric's version, and it was gross.
0: Is there anything you would like to say, Jenny, while no one is listening to the show? Because we lost every listener we had.
1: Moist.
0: You did it! And to celebrate, we're giving away $1,000 in just a second.

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0: That word is pop.
1: P-O-P. Type that into the Y100 app. While we get ready for second date update, somebody called us, left us a voicemail, and wants to get a hold of someone and find love. Who is it today, Jenny?
0: Adam wants to be on second date update. Let's take a listen to his voicemail.
2: Hey, I was hoping you guys could help me set up another date with Kelsey. I had to leave our first date pretty early because I had to go pick up my daughter from cheer practice. Just, you know, doing my dad duties because they come first, but I just want to make sure I didn't offend her. Thank you.
1: Ooh, dad okay. duties over a first date.
0: I mean, your kid calls, you know?
1: No, I get it. Of course, I'm a dad. I understand. But at the same time, there seems to be some priority issues.
0: Issues?
1: As far as, we'll talk to him next.
0: Yeah, we'll talk to Adam next on Second Date Update.

0: one date. No callback. Will there be a second date? Let's find out on the second date update with Eric and Jenny on Y100.
1: We've got Adam with us today. He had a first date with Kelsey in the Stone Oak area. How'd it go, Adam?
2: It went great. It wasn't super long, but it went really, really well. I had a great time.
3: Okay, this is what I was talking about earlier, Jenny.
1: Okay.
3: We heard his voicemail, and I said that there were some priority issues. Can you tell us what happened, Adam?
2: Well, me and Kelsey, we went out, we were having drinks, and, we had a really good conversation. I had a great time. We were just kind of enjoying each other's companies. And then I got a text message that said that, my daughter's ride from cheer practice had fallen through.
3: Oh.
2: And so, obviously, I had to drop everything to go get her. And, that's just what dads do, right?
3: Okay. Yeah. All right. When I heard your voicemail, I thought you planned a date at the same time as cheer practice. You were trying to get in, have a first date real quick.
2: No.
3: Okay. So you had to bail and you didn't expect that. Was she upset with you?
2: No. She commended me for being such a great father.
1: Yeah.
2: She didn't seem upset at all.
1: Wait, hang on though. But she knew you had a daughter, right? This isn't something that you sprung on her on the date, is it?
2: Oh, no, absolutely. My daughter is my life, I'm a girl dad through and through. So that came up early in our initial messages to each other.
1: Okay.
2: But plus, she was going to know right away because I have pink polish on my nails from my tea parties with her, So, there's no really hiding that.
3: Oh, so you showed up to the date with pink nail polish from your daughter?
2: Yeah.
3: Oh, yes. I think that's cute.
1: Wait, so you think that Kelsey is upset because you bailed early on the date, even though she also commended you for being a good dad for leaving early?
2: Yes, I only stayed at the bar for about 20 minutes before cutting out. And if some guy dipped out on my daughter like that, I wouldn't like that, as a girl dad myself. So I just know the right thing to do is get a hold of her and apologize to her,
3: Okay, and you've tried and you've been ghosted.
2: Right.
3: Okay, well, it's our job to try to get you that chance to apologize. You'll listen in secretly when we call her in just a minute, okay?
2: Okay.
0: Y100 weather.
1: Mostly sunny today. Alamo Ranch has a high of 97. Could feel as hot as 101. We do have a slight chance of rain, mainly for late this afternoon. Hey, Eric.
3: Yeah.
1: Let me ask you something.
3: Okay.
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14: The right lane's blocked off by a stalled vehicle eastbound on Highway 90 at General McMullen, and construction work is still up on I-35 southbound. Just left lane gets by between Shirts Parkway and Loop 1604, causing a 20-minute slowdown. That's San Antonio traffic. I'm Jason Fossig.
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1: We've got Adam with us today on Second Date Update. He and Kelsey had their first date in the Stone Oak area. It only lasted about 20 minutes. So they were having a really great time, good conversation. He got a text saying that his daughter's ride home from cheer practice fell through, so he had to leave the date and go get his daughter. Now Kelsey's ghosting him, so he wants to apologize to her. Is that about right, Adam?
2: That's correct.
3: All right. Well, mute your phone now. Let's give her a call and get to the bottom of it, okay?
2: Okay.
4: Hello?
1: Hi, this is Eric and Jenny calling from Y100, and you're on the radio. We're looking for Kelsey.
4: Okay. This is Kelsey.
1: It's good news, Kelsey. Somebody that you know nominated you for a prize with our radio station, and you won. So we're giving you an all-expenses-paid second date with Adam.
4: Wait. You mean the patron saint of daughters, Adam? No, thank you.
3: The what? I'm sorry, what did you say? The patron saint of daughters?
4: Yeah, no, it's like super dad of the year. We get it. I'm okay, thank you. I have to go. I appreciate it, though.
1: So you're upset because he left early to get his daughter?
4: Because he... Okay, so obviously he maybe, like, said something. Okay.
1: Yeah.
4: No, I was not upset that he had... As a matter of fact, I am glad that he ended up having to leave because I was over it at that point.
3: Oh, no. What was the problem with Adam? Can you tell us?
4: He... Listen, I'm all for...

0: how hard he tries, and I get it. His daughter is his priority. I don't have kids. I don't knock it. I respect it. But it's honestly, he's so extra. It feels like he's always just fishing for compliments. Like, I'm supposed to be so impressed that he's a girl dad when he's doing his job. And it's like, you're just f***ing annoying. I actually feel bad for his daughter.
1: So oh! I'm sorry.
2: You feel bad for my daughter? Is that what you said?
0: What's going on right now? You said I won a prize.
3: Oh, yeah. The prize was the date with Adam. So he's here. He's been listening.
2: What do you mean you feel bad for my daughter?
0: Dude, listen, I don't know what... First of all, I don't like this setup at all. You don't stop talking about all the things you do. Like, all we do is talk about what a great dad you think you are. Like, it's annoying, honestly. I'm sorry. I don't know how else to tell you. And this is not a good look for you right now, how you set me up right now.
2: Okay. Look, I mean, I can't believe I didn't know it's what a you are. Like, yeah, like, I love my daughter. Maybe you have some kind of daddy issues and just can't appreciate what a good father looks like. But yeah, of course I talk about my daughter. She's my life.
0: Shut up with the girl dad. Everyone can see you probably even painted your own toenails at one time just so you can bring up how devoted you are that you let your kid paint your toenails. If you were such a great dad, you'd see her more than every other weekend, wouldn't you?
1: Oh, no.
2: Okay, look, I've been going through that court process for the past 2 years. You don't have to be a b**ch about it.
1: Oh.
0: You know what? You're a b**ch. This is really...
4: Okay, Adam, like, I commend you for being a good girl dad, but it does seem like it is your defining characteristic. I mean, you do talk about it a lot. You mostly talked about your daughter when we spoke to you earlier. You talked more about your daughter than you did Kelsey.
2: Well, yeah, I love my daughter, and I love... Like, I am proud of the fact that I am a girl dad. Like, I mean, I'm not trying to use it as, like, a defining
0: No. Listen. You can be proud of your kid without making it your entire personality. It's become so performative. You are clearly using it to bait women so that we can be like, oh, what a sweet guy. You barely see your daughter. You actually called her mom. You called her a b- on our date that lasted, what, 5 minutes?
3: Oh, my gosh.
0: Yeah, just like you did a minute ago. You are such a fraud.
3: That is a weird thing to call women if you are very proud of being a girl dad.
2: It is not performative.
0: You're obnoxious.
2: Okay, yeah, no, maybe
0: you're
2: maybe
0: I bet your daughter's a b- too.
3: All right, y'all. All right. I don't feel like we're coming back from this one.
4: Okay. Adam, Kelsey.
3: We're going to pull the plug here.
5: Next on Eric and Jenny.
3: Aside from that last moment right there, I was with Kelsey because I don't like when guys brag about doing things they just should be doing anyway as dads.
4: What are you talking about? I pride myself on being a good dad. That's one of my...
3: I know, and like we constantly hear about it, you know? It's like there's one thing to just do it and let other people notice or not because it's your job to be a dad because you chose to have kids.
4: Okay.
3: But I feel like men need to be patted on the back for the things that women just do as moms.
4: I see what you're saying. This is like when early in my parenting career, I would say, hey, honey, you go take the afternoon. I'll babysit the kids.
3: Mm-hmm.
4: And she would say, it's not babysitting. You're the father.
3: Right. Or like I'm nervous to take my baby on a plane.
4: Yeah.
3: And we have to do a plane ride around Christmas.
4: Sure.
3: And I might just send the baby with Kevin because everyone's going to say, oh my gosh, a dad with a baby all alone on a plane. No one's going to get mad at him.
4: Can we open up the phones? 877-470-5299. I think it's great when a dad is really active in their kid's life.
3: I do too. I just think it's better when he doesn't tell everyone about it and ask for compliments. So I think I'd like to hear about a time when your husband got a compliment for being a dad.
4: Just doing something you would do normally.
3: Just doing something he should be doing, being a dad.
4: All right. 877-470-5299.
3: I guarantee you there's people in the car right now too, and they're like, there's guys that are bad dads, so they shouldn't be mean to the guys that are good dads. 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
4: 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And let's give Riley Green tickets to somebody who calls up.
3: Ooh, okay. 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
18: Roadwork is making things slow on I-35 southbound, an extra 45 minutes driving from Church Parkway over to Loop 1604. You're backed up from FM 1103. And congestion over on Highway 90 eastbound from Highway 211 to Loop 410. That's San Antonio traffic. I'm Jason Fossig.
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0: caffeine, chaos, and sarcasm ahead. You've been warned. It's Eric and Jenny.
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0: Y100, San Antonio's new country leader. We're Eric and Jenny.
1: I don't know what the big deal is, Jenny. I'm proud to be a dad, and I pride myself on being good at it.
0: I know you do, because dads like to talk about being good dads.
1: What's your favorite thing about me as a dad, Jenny? That's what we're talking about. When a dad gets complimented just for being a parent, the stuff that moms do every single day, for some reason, people walk up to us in the store and go, "You are so good with them." What is that?
0: 877-470-5299. And someone is going to win Riley Green tickets. Jessica, has this happened in your presence?
2: Yes.
1: You don't sound happy about it either.
2: No. So one time I went to go eat with my grandma and her friends, and we were sitting there, and my grandma was like, "Yes, Chris is so wonderful. He gets up and he gets the baby dressed and he feeds it." And I'm like, "Grandma, I do that too." And she's like, "Yeah, but that's your job." And I'm like,
1: "But that's your job.
0: Plus you also have a job."
1: She complimented him for getting the baby dressed.
0: I know.
1: That is like the basic thing.
0: Amanda, tell us your story.
3: Here recently, my three kids had a dentist appointment at a new dentist office, and one of them was sick in the morning. So I stayed home with one of them, and my husband took the other two to the dentist for the first time ever. And when I went back and took the sick kid to the dentist, at least three dental hygienists said, "I just love it when I see dads bring kids into the dentist."
0: This is what I mean.
3: And I got home. And if you haven't heard that song on socials, "You're Such a Good Dad," look it up. Because I played it for him all day.
0: I have.
3: All day.
0: I'm going to look it up.
1: And kudos to him for taking those kids to the dentist. What a great man he is.
3: But he didn't come back with any information. So I had to get all the information at the second appointment.
0: Didn't even do it right.
3: Didn't even. Such a good dad.
1: Okay, stand hold, Amanda.
0: Thanks, Amanda.
1: This is great. Actually, you just want to give her tickets, Jenny.
0: Yeah.
1: Okay, let's take her off hold real quick.
3: I guess we'll find out.
0: It's time to find out.
1: What are you going to find out? What are you going to find out?
3: Oh, my son said it's time to find out. He thinks we might win something.
0: Yeah, you got Riley Green tickets. You've got an intuitive son there. That's probably thanks to his dad.
4: Next on Eric and Jenny.
0: All right, we're going to open up the phones to everyone right now for your chance to win tickets to Joe Coy.
1: What a day today, Jenny. We are all over the place, but it is so much fun. So if you want to have some fun, play No Doy for Joe Coy. It's super, super easy.
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0: Mostly sunny today and hot, looking at a high of 96, and Stono could feel as hot as 101. Slight chance of rain sitting at about 20% for late this afternoon.
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18: Construction work is still up on I-35 southbound. The left lane gets by between Schertz Parkway and Loop 1604, adding about 10 minutes to your drive this morning, as well as a 10-minute slowdown over on Loop 410 northbound, going from Highway 151 over to I-10. That's San Antonio traffic. I'm Jason Fossig.
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1: No duh.
0: A Joe Coy.
1: That's what I hear all day in my house, having an 11-year-old.
0: I love that Doy is back.
1: It is. It's back on the show, too, because it's time for No Doy for Joe Coy.
0: Let's get a contestant and explain the rules. Ashley, do you want to play No Doy for Joe Coy?
2: I have no idea what I'm doing, but yes.
1: Okay.
0: So I'm going to ask you rapid-fire trivia questions. We'll have 10 seconds, and you need to get at least 4 correct. If you don't know one, you can say pass. And I'm telling you, they're super easy.
2: Okay,
1: so we'll put 10 seconds on the clock. You've really got to focus. Yesterday's contestant did not focus, and it took too long to respond. So really, the second the answer pops into your head, you say it out loud, okay?
2: Okay.
1: Get 4 in 10 seconds. The timer will start when Jenny finishes the first question.
0: You ready?
2: I think so.
0: Okay. Name the San Antonio NBA team.
2: First.
0: What planet do we live on?
2: Earth.
0: How many sides does a triangle have?
2: 3.
0: What month comes after June?
2: July.
0: What's the opposite of hot?
1: Oh, you did it!
0: She did it! You did it! That was 4. You're the winner!
1: That was 9.98 seconds.
0: That's stress. Oh, stressful. Stress.
2: Way overthinking that.
1: You did it. You are going to see Joe Coy. You won No Doy. You've got a pair of tickets. He's coming October 3rd, Frostbank Center, Ticketmaster.com for those tickets for everybody else. But you won them.
2: Awesome. My husband's going to be excited. Thank you.
0: Yay. I feel like I just exercised. My heart rate's up.
1: 9.98 seconds. You crushed it. Congratulations.
2: I just walked to my office. That's a good way to get the morning started.
0: Yes.

0: 100, San Antonio's new country leader. We're Eric and Jenny.
1: All-Star Jam tickets. We got them again coming up right after the dirt. Call 877-470-5299 as soon as the dirt is over.
0: And right now in the dirt, Ella Langley wants you to eat those gas station taquitos.
2: Check this out. Here's what's trending. Online now. Let's get the dirt.
3: May I have some dirt, please?
2: With Eric and Jenny.
0: I had to go to the gas station this morning.
1: Did
0: before
1: you?
0: Work, which is like the middle of the night for us. It's like my nightmare. But I thought about going in and getting food.
1: And I go every single morning, and the lady there, she collects those little Jesuses.
0: Uh-huh, those plastic ones that you see around, yeah.
1: And so my kids bought a bunch, and I bring her one every morning.
0: Oh, that's really cute.
1: Here's a little baby Jesus for
0: you. Oh, I'll trade you for a taquito.
1: I want to understand what this taquito thing is.
0: Okay, we'll get to it in just a second, but let's start with Zach Top. He won over the hearts of his audience when he defended a little girl at his show from concert security. Apparently, she was sitting on her dad's shoulders, and security was trying to get her to come down, and Zach stopped his show to do this.
1: Listen to this.

0: he's sitting there playing the song still, and in between the lyrics, he's yelling, "Hey, hey, hey, hey, she's fine.
1: She can sit on his shoulders."
0: That is talent.
1: And everyone was happy except the guy standing behind the guy with the kid on his shoulders. If I were an artist, I would just stop random parts of my song and be like, "Hey, buddy, leave her alone out there," because everybody just goes nuts. Like, we can't see the kid on the guy's shoulders, but we're all like, "Good on you, Zach Top."
0: We should have, like, kid on shoulder sections of concerts.
1: So I was reading some of the comments when I first saw that video, and someone said at a Chris Stapleton concert, they got standing tickets, like the general admission pit tickets.
0: Right.
1: Because he thought he was going with his wife, but then his wife got sick, so he brought his daughter. And it's tough to have a kid in the pit with you.
0: Oh, yeah.
1: Because they're small, you know, and they're getting jostled around. So he had her on his shoulders, and some people were giving him side eye, but it was just circumstances. And he said Chris Stapleton's people were so nice, and they came out and brought chairs for them.
0: Whoa, really?
1: Got them water, yeah.
0: Oh, that's awesome.
1: Oscar-winning actor Kihui Kwan, 55 years old now. You know him from his Oscar and Everything Everywhere All at Once, also Goonies. He's in Loki. But he got a start when he was 12 years old in Indiana Jones and the Temple of Doom.
0: Oh, is he Short Round?
1: I don't know. It's been a long time since I've seen that. So in his new memoir, he recalls that he got a $100,000 residuals check in the mail when he was just a kid.
0: What?
1: He saw his parents opening it up. He came downstairs, saw his parents opening up this check, and they were super happy and like super relieved. And they told him it was his money. It was like residuals from when he did that movie. And he called it a quiet gesture from Steven Spielberg and George Lucas. Noting that basically no actors get a piece of the movie's profit. It's a hard thing to do, and it's a hard thing to negotiate even now, but they just did it for him when he was a kid, and
0: really?
1: He didn't really know about it, and later he got $100,000 in the mail, and he said it was life-changing for his family.
0: That guy has come back. I mean, he was a kid actor, disappeared for a very long time, and now he's everywhere.
1: That's part of the book, saying he felt like he did so well as a kid, and then it really messed with his head. Like, do they not want me anymore? Was I only good because I was a kid? And then he made a pretty strong comeback.
0: Huge comeback.
1: Ella Langley wants you to eat those gas station taquitos, or at least not be ashamed of it. She stopped down at a recent concert to tell her fans to never be ashamed of the person they were.
2: If it was

0: Why are you laughing?
1: The person I was is the person who brought me here to be with you.
0: Yeah.
1: Oh, cool. I want to go back and slap that person.
2: Next on Eric and Jenny.
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0: Mostly sunny and hot today. Looking at a high of 96 in Fair Oaks Ranch. Could feel as hot as 100. Slight chance of rain later this afternoon.
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19: 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Listen, there are a lot of lawyers in our city. You've driven down the roads, you've seen the billboards, and they're all ready to take your case. 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Listen, a lot of the lawyers here aren't even from here. They didn't grow up here. They don't even live here. They don't know our roads, they don't know our community, and they're not at your kids' football games on Friday nights. I am from here, born and raised. 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
2: 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Y100 traffic check.
6: An accident on Loop 1604 eastbound after Nacogdoches moved over to the left shoulder, but you're still seeing some light brake tabs from Bulverde. And construction pickup is in progress. Some good news on I-35 southbound from Schertz Parkway to Loop 1604. That's San Antonio traffic. I'm Jason Fossig.
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2: 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A little spicy, a little messy, and totally worth it. Eric and Jenny on Y100.

0: 100, San Antonio's new country leader. It's Eric and Jenny.
1: Oh my goodness, Jenny. People started calling 10 minutes ago before we ever even opened up the phones for All-Star Jam.
0: This All-Star Jam lineup is crazy. Of course, I'm excited about Jordan Davis, but we also have George Burge co-headlining.
1: And some of those up-and-comers who are going to be the next superstars in country music, Trey Pendley, Frank Ray, Shane Proffitt, Kelsey Hart. Now they're all sharing one stage, a very special night of music, and it's never been in October before.
0: Yeah, this is earlier than ever. So if you want to be there, give us a call, 877-470-5299. We're going to pick one contestant here to play You Versus Everyone.
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4: Hey.

0: Ben, do you know how you versus everyone works?
1: Yes. I've been listening to the show for months.
2: For months? Wow. Thank you. You're the one person. All right. So you know everyone in San Antonio is rooting against you right now, trying to steal these tickets from you. Because if you miss one question, then caller 10 gets them, right?
1: Correct. Yes.
0: But if you get this one question correct, you get them. Are you ready for your question?
1: Oh, yes. Let's see. Go ahead.
2: You sound so nervous, okay. Ben. Take a breath, okay? Let's all do it together. Ready? On the count of three, let's take a breath. One, two, three. There you go. Okay, perfect. Settle
0: Listen in. To the full question because it gets easier as it goes, okay? Like an early form of a jukebox, this coin-operated machine played music on demand using hole-punched paper.
2: What?
0: It also shares the name of a children's television network famous for sliming celebrities.
2: Oh.
1: Is that a Nickelodeon?
0: Yes! You're the winner!
2: You did it, Ben!
0: Congrats, you're coming to All-Star Jam.
1: That's fantastic. I'm so excited.
2: Have you ever been to one of our All-Star Jams before?
1: I have never.
2: Oh, what a great first year. Jordan freaking Davis and George Burge headlining this show, telling stories about their songs. It's going to be incredible.
1: Oh, Eric and Jenny, y'all are awesome.
0: Thank you. You are awesome. And we've got more prizes to give away.
2: It doesn't end today, Jenny.
0: It does not. We have so much, like $1,000 coming up at 9.
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17: The left lane is blocked off by a crash on 281 southbound at Bitters, causing a 15-minute slowdown. Delays start from Stone Oak Parkway. And rush hour traffic over on Loop 410 northbound, an extra 10 minutes from Highway 151 up to I-10. That's San Antonio traffic. I'm Jason Fossig.
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0: 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It's Eric and Jenny, and we're giving away $1,000 coming up at 9 o'clock. But first, we've got 10-Minute Tune brought to you by Elmer's Home Services.
1: And now, it's time for 10-Minute Tune with Eric and Jenny. 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Then Eric has 10 minutes to give us a song. Can he do it? Will it be any good? Let's see. Take it away, Eric and Jenny.
0: Now we just need your call so you can tell Eric what to sing about. Go ahead, be bossy.
2: Yes, you are the co-writer in this. We have no idea what the song we're about to sing is about. You decide. Call up 877-470-5299. We're going to pick one and turn it into a new song in 10 minutes.
0: Okay, Michael, what should Eric do his 10-minute tune about?
3: Dude, you should make a song about all of the different ways to cook potatoes. Because there are like a bajillion different ways, and every culture has their own different ways. Like, there are so many you can think of, like mashed potatoes, french fries.
0: Hasselback.
3: Yeah, there are so many different kinds.
2: Au gratin.
3: But like, yeah, au gratin, exactly. There's so many kinds just in America alone, let alone like all the different countries. And so you can go on like this little international scavenger hunt.
0: Oh my gosh.
2: Oh my goodness. Great suggestion. Okay, thank you.
0: Claudia, what should Eric sing his 10-minute tune about?
4: Oh my goodness. I am so pregnant, and my husband keeps referring to our unborn child as fetus. And the way that it's just making my brain explode every time he says it. And I'm like, sir, this is your human child that I'm growing inside of my body.
2: Is that a psychological thing? You think he's distancing himself from the baby a little bit?
4: He thinks it's hilarious.
2: Oh, he's doing it because it grosses you out.
0: Because it hits your ears weird. That sounds like a guy thing to do.
2: Do you have one of those words, Jenny? One of those, like, icky sounding words that hits your ears wrong?
0: Ointment.
2: Well, now that hits my ears wrong. This is a great topic. I actually love the idea of doing a song with the grossest sounding words in the English language.
4: Yeah, fetus is pretty bad.
0: Well, now I don't like the sound of the word fetus, and I've never had a problem with it before. Are you going to do this one?
2: We have to do this one, right?
0: Fetus.
2: There are so many words that are just icky sounding. Let's see if I can combine them all in one song.
0: Is this a good idea?
2: I don't know. We're going to find out in 10 minutes. I got 10 minutes to pull it off. All the pressure is on me. The studio is yours, Jenny.
0: I'm just going to be in here like fetus. Fetus.
2: While applying ointment.
0: Ointment.
2: See you in 10 minutes.
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0: Mostly sunny today and hot. Looking at a high of 97 in Alamo Heights. Could get some rain late this afternoon, sitting at about a 20% chance.
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27: The left lane's blocked off by a crash on 281 southbound at Bitters, causing a 10-minute slowdown. And over on Loop 1604 going northbound, an extra 10 minutes added to your drive this morning due to congestion from Culebra over to Hosman Road. That's San Antonio Traffic. I'm Jason Fossig.
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Y100, San Antonio's new country leader. It's Eric and Jenny minus Eric because it is Tuesday. That is 10 Minute Tune Day. He's in another studio writing a song about Claudia's suggestion, icky words. We're talking about the M word, you know, M-O-I-S-T. I'm going to let Eric be the one that makes you mad when he actually says it later, along with other words like ointment and splurge, probably. We'll find out when he gets back in here in about 3 minutes on a Y100. 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
1: Y100, San Antonio's new country leader. It's Eric and Jenny, minus Eric, but he should be back in here any moment. He's been writing his 10-minute tune about Claudia's suggestion, words that just hit your ear funny and you can't stand them. We know M-O-I-S-T is that word for a lot of people, but for Claudia, it's fetus, and she's currently pregnant, and her husband keeps calling the baby a fetus. Hello. Hello, Eric. Are we going to get a song that has both the word fetus and M-O-I-S-T in it?
2: Do you refuse to say moist?
1: I just feel like if people are going to get mad at someone, get mad at you.
2: Oh, they're going to get very mad at this song then. If me saying the word moist makes them angry, then you buckle up.
1: So it doesn't bother me. It just makes me think of cake.
2: That tracks. That absolutely tracks. Okay, now here is the thing. I did a Google search.
1: Okay.
2: And I found the words that are most commonly hitting people's ears wrong.
1: Okay.
2: So I may push away every listener we have at Y100 during this one song.
1: Oh, no.
2: These are the most common icky sounding words to people.
1: Yeah, well, I guess all listen in one to song. Hear if your icky word made it.
2: All right. It's going to be in the style of Taylor Swift, Love Story.
1: Aww.
2: Please stick around. Please don't go anywhere. See if you can withstand this torture.

0: Yeah.
1: Oh my gosh. Yeah, those were a bunch of gross ones that I didn't realize I thought were gross. Slurp.
2: Gush is the one that got me. I don't know why.
1: Doily and dripping don't bother me.
2: Yeah, they all bother me now.
1: That was like Love Story Eric's version, and it was gross.
2: Is there anything you would like to say, Jenny, while no one is listening to the show? Because we lost every listener we had.
1: Moist.
2: You did it! And to celebrate, we're giving away $1,000 in just a second.

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1: I don't.
2: You're not quick enough?
1: Do well. 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

0: 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It's Eric and Jenny.
1: I feel like they were both competing to be like, I'm going to sing the last word. My hometown. Yeah, no, my hometown. No, it's my hometown.
0: Are we going to do that on this break? 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
0: Hot today and mostly sunny. Looking at a high of 98. Could feel as hot as 102 today in the Pearls. Slight chance of rain in the late afternoon, sitting at just 20%.
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6: 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Listen, there are a lot of lawyers in our city. 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

0: 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We're Eric and Jenny.
1: Everybody called today for Joe Coy tickets. His new Netflix special is absolutely hilarious.
0: It's number 2 on Netflix right now.
1: It is. We've got to give him crap about that because I heard that he might be on the show this week.
0: Oh, we're talking to Joe Coy this week?
1: Yep, he's going to be on Eric and Jenny on Friday talking about his big show. He's going to be at Frost Bank Center, and we have tickets all week. Again, your chance tomorrow?
0: 6:50.
1: Jenny.
0: Horseback.
1: It's your song.
0: I love this song.
2: He's a ranch hand and a pinch man. 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

0: 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It's Cole Wetzel, and you're my new song with Ella Langley. How'd you get so jaded? I hit up Ella. We got on it. It didn't take us very long to get it whooped, and it turned out to be a really cool tune.
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1: Don't discount that 20% chance of rain that we're telling you that may happen, because yesterday there were some big storms that blew through. They only lasted for like a hot second, but we do have a 20% chance of rain today with highs in the mid-90s.
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6: 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From the Texas House to the center of a historic high-stakes battleground Senate race, James Tallarico has upended state politics. 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Whether he's shaking up the conventional wisdom or driving record engagement across the Lone Star State, Tallarico remains one of the most talked about political figures in the country. How will the Texas Senate showdown shake out? 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

0: 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The Y100 DJ C Law All-Star Jam, October 28th at the Tobin Center with Trey Pedley, Frank Ray, Shane Prophet, and Kelsey Hart. Starring George Burns. 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
3: Hot. That is your keyword, and it's going to be hot today. Highs are in the mid to upper 90s for today. Tonight, lows in the 70s with a 20% chance of showers.
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15: 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Now her traffickers are in prison because Ken Paxton put them there. 40 years for the trafficker, 20 years for the woman who posted the ads online. 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
21: Hello, Y100, who is this?
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21: Christy, it's Christy!
22: Oh, love it, yay, good name.
21: All right, so you're going to play You Versus Everyone for these All-Star Jam tickets. Are you ready?
22: I'm super excited, yes.
21: Okay. Now remember, if you don't get this correct, then caller number 10 has an opportunity to win these All-Star Jam tickets, but you sound pretty confident. I feel like you're going to get this right.
22: I listen all the time, and I try to answer all the questions, and so far I've only missed a couple, so
21: okay.
22: we'll see.
21: Here we go, Christy. Every fruit has a season. Today is the first day of fall and the perfect season for a fruit called a Honeycrisp. What type of fruit is a Honeycrisp?
22: It's an apple.
21: It sure the heck is an apple, and the best apple ever created.
22: I've got them in my pantry right now, actually.
21: So do I. It is my absolute favorite apple. I don't know what
22: it's
21: it
22: so
21: is
22: good.
21: About that dang Honeycrisp apple.
22: It was very well named, that's for sure.
21: I tell you what, we'll have some Honeycrisp apples together at All-Star
22: Deal.
21: Jam because you've got your tickets. Congratulations.
22: Yay! That's actually my birthday, too, so this will be fantastic.
21: October 28th is your birthday?
22: Yes, it is.
21: Oh, my goodness. Well, we're going to have to have a drink, sing happy birthday, and have some Honeycrisp apples.
22: That sounds amazing.
21: Hang on for me, okay?
22: Thank you, Christy.
21: Oh, I love it so much. We get to celebrate Christy's birthday at All-Star Jam, and you could celebrate with us. We have another chance for you to win your tickets to the Y100 DJ C Law All-Star Jam coming up next hour right around 12:20. Right now, All-Star Jam artist Jordan Davis turned this truck around on Y100.

0: country leader. We are going to have more of those tickets to the Y100 DJ C-Law All-Star Jam presented by Four Sports Center coming up next hour. We're going to do it right around 12:20. Right now, Sam Hunt. Breaking up was easy in the 90s. A lot of things were easier in the 90s. It's on Y100.
1: Bartender looked at me like, pony up, man, we're closing down. I paid the tab, I turned around. 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

0: 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Born in Texas. Military City Strong.
1: Hey, it's Jason Aldean saluting all our men and women in San Antonio. Military City USA. 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
0: San Antonio's new country.

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Your only way in is to win, and we're going to give you another chance to win right around 12:20. We do have our ticket stops coming up. We have one coming up this Thursday, as a matter of fact.

0: 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The Y100 DJC Law All-Star Jam. October 28th at the Tobin Center with Trey Pendley, Frank Ray, Shane Prophet, and Kelsey Hart. Starring George Burt. And
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3: We have a 20% chance of showers today. Going to be warm for the rest of today. Tonight, lows in the mid to upper 70s.
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0: week that we see The Great Pumpkin Charlie Brown, or It's The Great Pumpkin Charlie Brown on TV. True or false? The Great Pumpkin appears at the end of that show. Sorry, the answer is false. The Great Pumpkin does not appear at the end of It's a Great Pumpkin, Charlie Brown.
1: It's been so long since I've seen that.
0: Oh my gosh, we watch it every year it comes on TV. 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
0: 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You have got your tickets to the Y100 DJ C-Law All-Star Jam. 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
1: Still have a slight chance of showers tonight. Lows in the mid to upper 70s. Tomorrow, going to be just like today. Highs in the mid 90s.
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jam artist Jordan Davis, What My World Spins Around on Y100, San Antonio's new country leader. 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

0: 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And Jordan Davis.
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1: 20% chance of showers tonight. Lows in the mid-70s. Tomorrow, we have got highs in the mid to upper 90s.
2: This report is spot right now.
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13: But it gets worse. James Tallarico voted to allow biological men access to women's bathrooms in schools and for biological boys to play in girls' sports, saying some things are more important than fair competition in sports.
14: Defending trans Texas is something we have to do every day.
13: Radical liberal James Tallarico. 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TexasPAC.org.
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0: 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It's Cole Wetzel. I hear my new song with Ella Langley.
1: Jaded. How'd you get so jaded?
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3: 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It's very small, but it might be something. We'll see. 95 now here in the medical center.
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30: 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Traffic check.
31: That's road construction right now on Loop 410 northbound approaching Houston Street, causing a break tap or two to be back to South Cross. It looks like the left lane is going to be completely blocked off. You're also going to see on I-35 between 132 and going to Bigfoot Road on the northbound side, a three-minute inconvenience. That's San Antonio traffic. I'm William Shotwell.
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0: 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Hot Chili Peppers are co-writers on this song because of the You're My Butterfly Sugar Baby reference. 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
2: I sure am. That sounds amazing.
1: Okay, let's get you into the show. We're doing a little artist trivia, okay? You know, Jordan Davis is our headliner this year. He's bringing his bag of 10 number one hits with him. Which song was his latest to go number one on country radio? Jordan Davis, his latest number one song.
2: Oh my God, I know this. They hate being put on spot. Next thing you know
1: was not his latest number one. Turn This Truck Around was his latest number one. I'm so sorry, Lauren. We're going to have to take caller number 10 for the All-Star Jam tickets.
2: All right. Thanks.
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20: Let's go ahead and start off right now on I-37 southbound. Before you get to Pecan Valley, we have roadwork blocking off one lane, causing a 2 to 3 minute delay with some slow traffic backed up all the way to South Cross. Then Loop 410 northbound at Highway 90, and accidents being reported with slow traffic back to Valley High Drive. That's San Antonio Traffic. I'm William Shotwell.
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0: Y100 commercial free. Tyler, what are you doing, man?
1: Just got home from work.
0: Nice. Did you hear that question a minute ago?
1: I did hear that question a minute ago.
0: Did you know the answer?
1: I did not know the answer.
0: Oh, man. Well, I guess it's a good thing that you're caller number 10, because that is how you were getting into All-Star Jam. You were the winner, Tyler.
1: Awesome. I appreciate it.
0: Yes, sir. Who's your favorite out of our lineup this year?
1: I think Jordan Davis is one of my favorites.
0: Yeah, he's got a lot of hits that he's bringing to the Y100 DJ C-Law All-Star Jam presented by Force Sports Center. Hey, we appreciate you having us on. We'll have some more tickets coming up after 5. But here at 4, let's get ready to give away that next $1,000.

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1: 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D-R-E-A-M. In the words of Biggie, it was all a dream. 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Your shot at that $1,000 brought to you by Gomez Law Cares. Once again, dream. D-R-E-A-M. Dream.

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1: Chance of rain still possible tonight, and looks like we're staying mid-90s for the high the rest of the week. 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
29: Looks like we have a 15-minute delay on I-10 eastbound approaching Greytown Road with report of road work blocking off one lane. Stop-and-go traffic is back to 15-16. An accident blocks two left lanes on I-35 northbound approaching Walsham with a 5-minute delay backed up to Eisenhower. That's San Antonio traffic. I'm William Shotwell.
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0: Brody.
1: All right, welcome to Hey Brody. Today we heard from Josh on the Northwest Side. He said, "Hey Brody, my girlfriend has decked out my apartment with Halloween decorations. She just showed up with bags and bags of stuff, including pumpkins, skeletons, spider webs. Now my home looks like a mix of Harry Potter and Hocus Pocus. I don't want to hurt her feelings, but I'm not feeling the vibe. What should I do?" Well, Josh, it's the first day of fall. Heat index is still like 100, but you got to embrace it, man. And if you let her in, that's your fault. Now, here's what's going to happen. Over the next several weeks, there's going to be a transitional period, eventually leading up to a cool front where all the ladies here in San Antonio are going to experience some changes. You'll notice things like sweaters, UGG boots, pumpkin spice lattes. For your safety and for all men here in San Antonio, it's best to observe and not criticize. No sudden movements either. Don't be the person that ruins the welcoming of the fall season. I want you to play it safe. Thank your girlfriend for the decorations and how thoughtful she is, and start making plans to attend a pumpkin patch. This, and only this, will ensure your survival. Proceed with caution. Hot girl summer is officially over. Thank you for reaching out today. Hey, if you got a question for me here on Hey Brody, head over to y100fm.com or the Y100 app. Let me know in detail what's going on, and we'll talk.

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1: He's a ranch hand in a pinch, man. 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
1: Renee, you ready to get these All-Star Jam tickets?
2: Oh my God, really?
1: Yeah. You still got to get the question right, but let's try it here. This is about an artist that has previously played one of our jams. Name the jam alumni whose hits include Sounds Like the Radio, I Never Lie, and Good Times and Tan Lines. Who is that artist?
2: Oh my God. I don't know the last name. Is it something with
1: a
2: Josh?
1: Or is it
2: Joshua?
1: It is not a Joshua, unfortunately. Oh. That was Zach Top, who we've had at one of our previous jams. I'm so sorry, Renee. We're going to have to take caller number 10, 877-470-5299. You are going to the Y100 DJ C-Law All-Star Jam. Caller 10 right now. Good luck.
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1: Yes, am I caller number 10?
0: What's your name, boss?
1: This is Raul Vieira.
0: Raul, you were number 10. You were going to All-Star Jam. You were the winner.
1: Yeah, thank you.
0: Yes, sir. Did you know that it was Zach Top, the trivia question we just did?
1: Honestly, I'm not going to lie. I turned on the radio and I heard caller 10 for the tickets. And
0: okay.
1: I called.
0: Perfect timing for you. I'll give everybody else a tip. You need to be listening all day. Timing is important so you can win your way into the Y100 DJ C Law All-Star Jam presented by City of San Antonio Metro Health. A lot more tickets coming up tomorrow.

0: 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This is Jelly Roll, and this is Hands Up.
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0: First time I threw my hands up was at a concert. The second time was with a cop telling me to put them up. Then the third time was in a church.
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19: Got a 3 to 5 minute delay on I-35 northbound as you make your way towards Walsham Road with two left lanes blocked off. Stop traffic is backed up all the way to Riddiman. Bandera Road northbound approaching Eckert Road also has a 15 to 20 minute inconvenience. Stop go traffic's back to Loop 410 for another accident. That's San Antonio traffic. I'm William Shotwell.
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2: 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Easy trivia. I think a question today was what month comes after June?
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100, San Antonio's new country leader. Brody always here for a good time. If you're watching our story earlier, you would have seen that Ella Langley has now made history. Choosing Texas has now been number one for 23 weeks. That is longer than any other song ever. And it's got Texas in the title. Not a coincidence. Fate.

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24: Y100 traffic check.
25: Looking at a 30-minute delay on I-10 eastbound approaching Greytown Road with a little bit of road construction blocking off one lane. Stop traffic is back to follow the way to Loop 410. Also get an accident on I-37 southbound before you get to Southeast Military Drive, causing a 10-minute delay with the left lane blocked off with stop-and-go traffic back to Fair Avenue. That's San Antonio traffic. I'm William Shotwell.
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100, San Antonio's new country leader. What a day. First day of fall. Love this 95 degree weather. And then we got All-Star Jam. Man. Everything you need to know for the show, October 28th at the Tobin, including the ticket stop info. 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

Y100, San Antonio's new country leader. Luke Combs just did a song with Luke Bryan that came out on Luke Bryan's album last week. Probably won't see Luke Combs do anything until CMA Awards. He's at home playing dad and husband. Here's Rethink Some Things

0: to jam. The Y100 DJC Law All-Star Jam. October 28th at the Tobin Center with Trey Pendley, Frank Ray, Shane Prophet, and Kelsey Hart. Starring George Burns. And Jordan Davis.
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2: First day of fall, a little cooler, but still not really fall-like, and still no real cool front anytime soon. 95 for the high tomorrow.
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8: 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How will the high-stakes Texas Senate race shake out? 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
5: Y-100, traffic check.
6: Report of road work right now blocking off one lane on I-10 eastbound at Greytown Road is going to cause a 15 to 20 minute delay. Stop and go traffic currently back to Foster. You're also going to see a disabled vehicle blocking the right lane of the 37-281 connector ramp coming from I-35 northbound. So expect a break time for two to be back to St. Mary's in Camden. That's San Antonio traffic. I'm William Shotwell.
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27: Report of road work right now blocking off one lane on I-10 eastbound at Graytown Road is going to cause a 15 to 20 minute delay. Stop and go traffic currently back to Foster. You're also going to see a disabled vehicle blocking the right lane of the 37-281 connector ramp coming from I-35 northbound. So expect a break to opportunity to be back to St. Mary's in Camden. That's San Antonio traffic. I'm William Shotwell.
0: Live from the Zoo.
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